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1: This is Akashvani, the news read by Subhadra Ramachandran. Prime Minister Narendra Modi will be on a visit to Odisha and West Bengal from today. In Odisha, he will join President Draupadi Murmu at Pahadpur village in Mayurbhanj district on the occasion of the President's 68th birthday. The President and Prime Minister will visit Pahadpur village in Mayurbhanj district and offer prayers at sacred groves Santhali Jahera and Ho Jahera Skill Centre and Pahadpur School. Later, they will participate in a program at Rai Rangpur in Mayurbhanj district, marking the completion of 2 years of the Mohan Charan Majhi-led state government. During the program, they will inaugurate and lay foundation stone of various development projects worth over 47,000 crore rupees. During his two-day visit to West Bengal, Prime Minister Modi will participate in Pashchim Banga Divas, West Bengal Day, celebrations at Tarakeshwar in Hooghly district today. He is also scheduled to launch, dedicate to the nation and lay the foundation stone of multiple development projects in West Bengal. Mr. Modi will release the 23rd installment of the Pradhan Mantri Kisan Samman Nidhi, PM Kisan. Tomorrow, Prime Minister Modi will participate in the 12th International Yoga Day celebration in Kolkata at around 6:30 a.m. Senior Indian bureaucrat Vivek Agarwal has been selected as the next Vice President of the Financial Action Task Force, FATF, for the 2026-27 term. He will succeed Giles Thompson of the United Kingdom. Mr. Agarwal, currently serving as Secretary in the Ministry of Culture, earlier headed the Indian delegation to the FATF and played a key role in India's engagement with the global anti-money laundering and counter-terror financing watchdog. The decision was taken during the FATF plenary held from 17th to 19th of June. The Ministry of External Affairs has termed Mr. Agarwal's selection a major win for India. In a social media post, the ministry said the appointment reinforces India's commitment to combating terrorism, financing and illicit financial networks. It added that Mr. Agarwal's experience as former head of India's FATF delegation and former director of FIUIND will help advance the FATF's mandate of safeguarding financial integrity. External Affairs Minister Dr. H. Jaishankar has stressed that India must optimize relationships across geographies while pursuing its national interests, strategic autonomy, and multipolarity in a turbulent world. Speaking at the India-US Forum 2026 in New Delhi last evening, Dr. Jaishankar spoke about the deepening India-US partnership across domains, even as both nations navigate its issues and complexities. He added that as India rises, its interests will expand and diversify. The National Testing Agency has said that it is fully prepared for a smooth, fair and transparent conduct of the National Eligibility Cum Entrance Test, NEET, UG 2026 re-examination, which is scheduled for tomorrow. In a statement, NTA said that the exam will be conducted across 551 cities in India and 14 cities abroad for over 22.79 lakh candidates. The agency noted that more than 2 lakh personnel, including observers, coordinators, police forces and administrators, have been deployed. The NTA noted that multi-layered security framework has been put in place to ensure a fair and transparent examination. The Supreme Court has expressed serious concern over what it described as a deep-rooted nexus between banks, asset reconstruction companies and borrowers, questioning the manner in which large loan defaults are being settled. A bench comprising Chief Justice Surya Kant and Justice V. Mohan observed yesterday that public money collected from taxpayers is being lent through banks, but effective efforts are often not made to recover these dues. The court said it was concerned about the misutilization of public money, which should have been spent for the welfare of people. In cricket, the third and final ODI between India and Afghanistan will be played at the M.A. Chidambaram Stadium in Chennai this afternoon. The match is scheduled to begin at 1:30 p.m. And that is the end of this news bulletin.
0: Tabiri basi akashwani palgi ayuki tharum parimni hauzelo birasi lausimu biwa famda jujak panbigi laina
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1: Good morning. This is Akashvani and I am Naresh Mago with the World News. The headlines. U.S. Envoy Steve Witkoff and Iranian Foreign Minister Abbas Araghchi head to Switzerland for next round of talks. India to assume vice presidency of Financial Action Task Force, FATF, for the first time. New Delhi reiterates its commitment to combat terror financing. 12th International Yoga Day to be celebrated across the globe tomorrow. Indian missions abroad to organize programs across 2,500 locations. In football, Brazil register first win of FIFA World Cup 2026, beating Haiti 3-0. Host US beat Australia 2-0 to reach the knockout stage. And in javelin throw, India's Neeraj Chopra finishes fourth at 2026 Doha Diamond League. US Special Envoy Steve Witkoff and Iranian Foreign Minister Abbas Araghchi are heading to Switzerland for the next round of talks. The talks were originally scheduled to begin yesterday, but were postponed because of the ongoing hostilities between Israel and Hezbollah in Lebanon. However, a ceasefire was later reached between the two sides following fresh strikes earlier in the day. The report said the agreement was brokered through mediation efforts involving the United States and Qatar. Iran also played a role in facilitating the deal. According to media reports, the negotiations are expected to focus on a possible nuclear agreement following the recently announced Memorandum of Understanding between the two countries aimed at ending hostilities in West Asia. US media reported that Witkoff is on his way to Switzerland, where talks are expected to take place. However, it is not yet clear when the talks between Washington and Tehran will begin. Senior Indian Administrative Officer Vivek Agarwal has been appointed as the next Vice President of the Financial Action Task Force, FATF, for the 2026-27 term. He will succeed Giles Thompson of the United Kingdom. Mr. Agarwal, currently serving as Secretary in the Ministry of Culture, earlier headed the Indian delegation to the FATF and played a key role in India's engagement with the Global Anti-Money Laundering and Counter-Terror Financing Watchdog. The Ministry of External Affairs has termed Mr. Agarwal's selection a major win for India. In a social media post, the ministry said, the appointment reinforces India's commitment to combating terrorism financing and illicit financial networks. External Affairs Minister Dr. S. Jaishankar has stressed that India must optimize relationships across geographies while pursuing its national interests, strategic autonomy and multipolarity in a turbulent world. Speaking at the India-US Forum 2026 in New Delhi last evening, Dr. Jaishankar spoke about the deepening India-US partnership across domains, even as both nations navigate its issues and complexities. The fact-check unit of External Affairs Ministry has debunked claims on social media that Indian ambassador to China was summoned by Beijing to lodge a protest over certain memes. It urged people to stay alert against such false and baseless claims on social media. 12th International Yoga Day 2026 will be celebrated across the globe tomorrow. The theme for this year is Yoga for Healthy Aging, which emphasizes the importance of yoga for all ages, a report.
2: As part of the celebrations, the Ministry of Culture will organize special International Day of Yoga events at 100 iconic locations across the country, bringing together India's rich cultural heritage and yoga traditions. The main national celebration will be held at Kolkata's historic Red Road under the leadership of Prime Minister Narendra Modi, where he will lead the nation in the common yoga protocol. Moreover, President Draupadi Murmu will be the chief guest at the state-level International Yoga Day program in Jabalpur, Madhya Pradesh, tomorrow. The Ministry of Ayush informed that through the coordinated efforts of the Indian Council for Cultural Relations and Indian Missions Abroad, Yoga Day celebrations this year are being organized across nearly 2,500 locations worldwide, with participation from more than 210 Indian missions, reflecting yoga's role as a global movement for collective well-being. With Shivang, Subhadra Ramachandran, Akashwani News, Delhi.
1: This is Akashwani. You're listening to World News. We bring you the top international news and updates from around the globe. Members of the Hindu community and various Sanatani organizations in Bangladesh held a human chain protest rally and torch procession at Shahbagh in Dhaka yesterday, demanding action over the alleged desecration of an image of Lord Ram and incidents of religiously offensive content on social media. The program, organized by the United Sanatani Society, brought together representatives of several Hindu religious, social and cultural organizations, monasteries and temples. The protesters marched from the National Museum area to the National Press Club, carrying torches and raising slogans demanding justice and protection of minority rights. Separately, students of Dhaka University organized a torch procession and rally protesting the alleged desecration and demanding action against those responsible. Qatar has reaffirmed its support for talks between the United States and Iran to resolve outstanding issues through dialogue and peaceful means. The statement came after a meeting between Qatar's Prime Minister and Foreign Minister Sheikh Mohammed bin Abdul Rahman bin Jassim Al Thani and Swiss Foreign Minister Ignacio Cassis at the Bürgenstock Resort in Switzerland yesterday. According to Qatar's Foreign Ministry, the two leaders discussed bilateral relations, ways to strengthen cooperation and recent developments in the region. They also reviewed diplomatic efforts aimed at promoting security and stability following the Memorandum of Understanding signed between the United States and Iran. U.S. President Donald Trump has unveiled a newly refurbished Air Force One aircraft, which is expected to begin commissioning flights before entering presidential service early next month. Speaking at a ceremony at Joint Base Andrews, the home base of the presidential fleet, President Trump said the most noticeable change is the aircraft's larger size. He also announced that the new Air Force One will take part in a flypast during the 4th of July celebrations at the National Mall, even as the United States marks its 250th anniversary of its independence. President Trump said he plans to use the aircraft for the next month's NATO summit in Turkey. Star Indian javelin thrower Neeraj Chopra finished fourth at the 2026 Doha Diamond League last night in his first competition of the season. The 28-year-old recorded a best throw of 85.69 metres in his third attempt. It was his first event since recovering from a back injury that delayed the start of his season. Sri Lanka's Ramesh Taranga Pathirage won the event with a throw of 88.68 metres. Despite missing out on a podium finish, Chopra crossed the qualifying mark of 82.61 metres set by the Athletics Federation of India for the upcoming Commonwealth Games. In football, Brazil recorded their first win of the FIFA World Cup 2026 with a comfortable 3-0 victory over Haiti at the Philadelphia Stadium today. Matheus Cunha started for the five-time world champions, scoring twice in the first half. Vinicius Jr. added a third goal before the break to give Brazil a commanding lead. Earlier today, Morocco secured a 1-0 victory over Scotland in their Group C match. Morocco took the lead in the very first minute through Ismail Saibari and held on to that advantage until the final whistle. Moreover, the United States also booked their place in the knockout stage with a 2-0 victory over Australia in a Group D match in Seattle. And now before we close, here are the highlights of the bulletin. U.S. Envoy Steve Witkoff and Iranian Foreign Minister Abbas Araghchi head to Switzerland for the next round of talks. India to assume the vice presidency of Financial Action Task Force, FATF, for the first time. New Delhi reiterates its commitment to combat terror financing. 12th International Yoga Day to be celebrated across the globe tomorrow. Indian missions abroad to organize programs across 2,500 locations. In football, Brazil register first win of FIFA World Cup 2026, beating Haiti 3-0. Hosts US beat Australia 2-0 to reach knockout stage. And in javelin throw, India's Neeraj Chopra finishes fourth at 2026 Doha Diamond League. And that is the end of this World News Bulletin.
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Hello listeners, you are now tuned into Akashvani Imphal Kangla channel on medium wave 340.1 meter corresponding to 82 kilohertz. Today, in this Western music session, you will be listening to your request. And in the first lineup here, we have our listener Chihan Singh and Chupemi of Okhrul, who has requested a track by BTS. Magic Soap.

That's the track Cherry Cherry Lady by Modern Talking, a request which comes from Kiamba of Jiri. Up next we have From Home, a track by the South Korean boy band NCT U. And it's a request which comes from Jelson Oinam of Nambol Oinam.

Up next here we have Nicki Minaj with the track Marilyn Monroe, and it's a request from Thazamambi of Mayang Phal.

That's Unstoppable Though by Sia. A request which comes from Mina Wangkim of Elangkangpupi. Up next we have Love Story by Taylor Swift, which has been requested by Bindia Wangkim of Bangai.

Up next here we have Mandy Moore with the track Cry, and it's been requested by Kiran Bala and Thawa of Chazing.

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0: This is Akashvani, and I am Valsa Williams with the news at 9. The headlines. President Draupadi Murmu says India has consistently emerged as voice of peace, dialogue and cooperation, as it believes issues can only be resolved through mutual discussion and not war. Prime Minister Narendra Modi asserts tribal communities are emerging as active participants in India's development journey, launches development projects worth more than 47,000 crore rupees in Odisha. Prime Minister releases 23rd installment of PM Kisan Samman Nidhi scheme of over 18,000 crore rupees. Prime Minister to lead International Day of Yoga 2026 celebrations at Kolkata's historic Red Road tomorrow. NEET UG 2026 re-examination to take place tomorrow under strict vigil. Iran closes Strait of Hormuz over ceasefire violation. And in cricket, India clean sweep three-match series against Afghanistan 3-0, defeating the visitors by 9 wickets in third ODI at Chennai. President Draupadi Murmu today lauded Prime Minister Narendra Modi's leadership, stating that he has significantly enhanced India's prestige and influence on the global stage through his visionary governance and constructive engagement with world leaders. Addressing a large public gathering at Rai Rangpur in Odisha's Mayurbhanj district, organized to mark the completion of 2 years of the Mohan Charan Majhi government, in the presence of Mr. Modi, the president said India has consistently emerged as a voice of peace, dialogue and cooperation under Prime Minister Modi's stewardship.
1: Since assuming the office, Prime Minister Narendra Modi has taken several steps in the national interest. This month, he set a record for the longest continuous tenure as an elected Prime Minister. On behalf of all citizens, I congratulate him on this historic achievement. I wish that he may continue to benefit the people of the country with his vision and lead the nation in realizing the resolve to transform India into Viksit Bharat by 2047.
0: Addressing the public gathering, Prime Minister Narendra Modi lauded Odisha's progress as the state completed 2 years under Chief Minister Mohan Charan Majhi, saying it is moving rapidly on the path of development and contributing significantly to the growth of eastern India. He said the centre's Purvodaya vision aims to drive India's growth through the rapid development of eastern India.
2: Odisha mein aarthik gatividhiyan, nivesh aur udyogon ko आकर्षित करने का सामर्थ्य आज नजर आ रहा है केंद्र सरकार का विजन है पूर्वी भारत के विकास से भारत का विकास इसलिए हम पूर्वोदय की नीति पर काम कर रहे हैं जिस पूर्वी भारत को कांग्रेस के दौर में पिछड़ेपन का पर्याय बना दिया गया था आज वो प्रगति का प्रवेश द्वार बन रहा है
0: The Prime Minister

0: inaugurated and laid the foundation stones for development projects worth around 47,000 crore rupees across multiple sectors. He also extended birthday greetings to President Draupadi Murmu and said it was a privilege to visit her native village, Paharpur. Later, Prime Minister Narendra Modi took part in Pashchim Bongo Divas celebrations at Tarkeshwar in Hooghly district of West Bengal. He also released the 23rd installment of PM Kisan scheme worth 18,880 crore rupees, benefiting over 9.44 crore farmers across the country. Mr. Modi also participated in a grand function to celebrate the state day, along with Chief Minister Shubhendu Adhikari. He also launched dedicated and laid foundation stones for various development projects across railways, agriculture, rural development, fisheries and animal husbandry sectors. Speaking on the occasion, Prime Minister Modi said the BJP government has started working at a superfast pace for Bengal's development.
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0: The National Eligibility Cum Entrance Test NEET UG 2026 re-examination is scheduled for tomorrow. The re-examination will be held across 551 cities in India and 14 cities abroad for over 22.79 lakh candidates. Ahead of the examination, the National Testing Agency, NTA, has conducted nationwide mock drills as part of preparations for the re-examination. The NTA said it is fully prepared for the smooth, fair and transparent conduct of the examination. More from our correspondent.
2: Over 2 lakh personnel, including observers, coordinators, police forces and administrators, have been deployed for the secure, transparent and smooth conduct of the examination. A multi-layered security framework has been put in place to ensure a fair and transparent examination. It includes CCTV surveillance, Aadhaar-based biometric verification, GPS-enabled vehicles with police escort for the movement of the examination material, and end-to-end secure handling of confidential materials to designated locations under sealed protocols. The NTA is also actively monitoring social media platforms to curb misinformation and prevent malpractice. The examination will be held from 2 p.m. to 5 p.m. tomorrow. Saklayan Akhtar for Akashwani News, Delhi.
0: Union Home Minister and Minister of Cooperation Amit Shah today inaugurated Sri Ambabai Temple Development Project in Kolhapur worth over 1,445 crore rupees. Maharashtra Chief Minister Devendra Fadnavis and other dignitaries were present on the occasion. Addressing a public gathering, Mr. Shah said the Sri Ambabai Temple, located in the historic city of Karvir, is a major centre of faith for devotees from across the country. He said the development project will transform the temple precinct into a modern pilgrimage destination while preserving its historical, cultural and spiritual heritage. He added that the project will enhance facilities for devotees and strengthen Kolhapur's position as a prominent religious tourism centre. India has undergone a remarkable transformation driven by the principles of Sabka Saath, Sabka Vikas, Sabka Vishwas and Sabka Prayas under the visionary leadership of Prime Minister Narendra Modi in the last 12 years. Akashwani News brings you a special feature, 12 Saal Vishwas Ke, Vikas Ke, Jan Kalyan Ke. Today we focus on the government's transformative initiatives driving the vision of an empowered India.
3: Over the last 12 years, the government has driven a structural transformation in India's high-tech landscape. Two of the most significant pillars of empowered India are the development of a semiconductor ecosystem and the explosive growth of space startups. The India Semiconductor Mission was launched in December 2021 with a massive outlay of 76,000 crore rupees. By 2026, the government launched Semiconductor Mission 2.0 with a provision of 1,000 crore rupees. Speaking about the Semiconductor Mission 2.0, Electronics and IT Minister Ashwini Vaishnav highlighted that while Mission 1.0 successfully established the foundational building blocks for this complex industry, Mission 2.0 will focus on deepening the ecosystem.
4: The first mission was to start the industry in a country, and it's an extremely

0: Complex industry. We have now talent, more than 75,000 engineers are trained in this. More than 300 universities are teaching the students to design chips. 2-nanometer chips are designed in India, the most advanced chips in the world, including NVIDIA chips, including Intel chips. They are all designed in India now. The world today recognizes India as a country which will become a major semiconductor designing and manufacturing country in the coming years.
1: The Indian Space Policy 2023 enables and permits the private entities to carry out end-to-end space activities, including undertaking launches, satellite realization and operations, data acquisitions and dissemination, and ground station. Talking to Akashvani News, Anil Prakash, Director General of the Space Industry Association of India, said that the country is currently home to more than 400 space tech startups.
2: In the last 12 years, India's space sector has undergone significant changes. Under the leadership of Prime Minister Narendra Modi, the reform of the space sector, the establishment of a space base, and the increase in the private participation have started a new revolution. Today, more than 400 space tech startups operate in India, which are innovating in areas such as satellite, launch vehicle, earth observation and data service. India's first space tech unicorns, Skyroot Aerospace, is a proof of this change.
1: Through the breakthrough of the semiconductor mission and a thriving private space sector, India's journey toward a developed nation is being realized today as an empowered India. Aman Yadav, Akashvani News, Delhi.
3: At least 5 devotees lost their lives and 40 to 50 others were injured after a portion of a temple structure collapsed in Manvat Taluka of Maharashtra's Parbhani district today. The incident occurred when a large number of devotees had gathered at the temple for darshan. Rescue teams rushed to the spot and launched relief operations immediately. Around 20 to 25 people were rescued from the debris, while nearly 15 injured devotees are undergoing treatment at a nearby hospital. Prime Minister Narendra Modi and Maharashtra Chief Minister Devendra Fadnavis have expressed their condolences to the families of the pilgrims who lost their lives in the accident. This is Akashvani giving you the news. For quick news updates round the clock, follow us on our X handle at AIR News Alerts, and for details of stories and more, log on to our website www.newsonair.gov.in and download News on AIR app. Welcome back, here with us on the news at 9. International Yoga Day 2026, IDY 2026, will be celebrated tomorrow to mark the 12th International Day of Yoga, with the theme Yoga for Healthy Aging, which highlights the importance of adopting yoga as a lifelong practice for healthy, active and dignified aging. The main event of IDY 2026 will be held at the historic Red Road in Kolkata in West Bengal, where Prime Minister Narendra Modi will lead the nation in the practice of the common yoga protocol. More from our correspondent.
4: The Ministry of Culture is organizing a special yoga celebrations across 100 iconic locations in the country, connecting India's rich cultural heritage, historical landmarks and yoga traditions. As part of this initiative, major celebrations will be held at 12 prominent locations, including Red Fort in New Delhi, Haridwar in Uttarakhand, Konark in Odisha, Hampi in Karnataka, Mahabalipuram in Tamil Nadu, Mumbai in Maharashtra, Nalanda in Bihar, Ahmedabad in Gujarat, Sarnath in Uttar Pradesh, Leh in Ladakh, Hyderabad in Telangana, and Silchar in Assam. In coordination with the Indian Council for Cultural Relations, more than 210 Indian missions abroad will organize yoga events at nearly 2,500 locations across the world. In Delhi, yoga celebrations are being organized at prominent public locations including Lawn of Shanti Path, Kartavya Path, New Moti Bagh, CP Central Park, Talkatora Garden and Yamuna Sports Complex. Anand Kumar, Akashvani News, Delhi.
3: Iran's Joint Military Command announced today that the Strait of Hormuz has been closed once again, citing continued Israeli military operations in Lebanon and what it described as U.S. bad faith and a failure to uphold commitments aimed at ending the conflict. In a statement broadcast on state television, the command warned that further measures have been prepared if what it called aggression continues. In cricket, India completed a clean sweep of the 3-match one-day international series with a comprehensive 9-wicket win over Afghanistan in the final match at the M.H. Chidambaram Stadium in Chennai today, as Yashasvi Jaiswal smashed an unbeaten century. Chasing a modest 219-run target, India raced to victory in just 28.4 overs, losing 1 wicket. Jaiswal slammed an unbeaten 110 off 86 balls while

0: had scored 79 of 69 deliveries. In the FIFA World Cup, the Netherlands will take on Sweden today at 10:30 p.m. IST. The match will be played at NRG Stadium in Houston, United States. The two sides have met 20 times in the past. Their most recent encounter was during the 2018 FIFA World Cup qualifiers in 2017. And now before we end the bulletin, the headlines once again. President Draupadi Murmu says India has consistently emerged as a voice of peace, dialogue and cooperation as it believes issues can only be resolved through mutual discussion and not war. Prime Minister Narendra Modi asserts tribal communities are emerging as active participants in India's development journey, launches development projects worth more than 47,000 crore rupees in Odisha. Prime Minister releases 23rd installment of PM Kisan Samman Nidhi scheme of over 18,000 crore rupees. Prime Minister to lead International Day of Yoga 2026 celebrations at Kolkata's historic Red Road tomorrow. NEET UG 2026 re-examination to take place tomorrow under strict vigil. That is all in the news at 9. Good night.
1: Adom Thorum Tabiri Bashiakas Bani Falni, Housik Lejere, Irungbum Padmavati Devinisakpakunung Isaida, Loktak Saita Rolgi Matang.

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0: 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He said the centre's Purvodaya mission aims to drive India's growth through the rapid development of eastern India.
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0: On the occasion, the Prime Minister inaugurated and laid the foundation stones for development projects worth around 47,000 crore rupees across multiple sectors. Later, Prime Minister Narendra Modi today took part in Pashchim Banga Devas celebrations at Tarkeshwar in Hooghly district of West Bengal. He also released the 23rd installment of PM Kisan scheme worth 18,880 crore rupees, benefiting over 9.44 crore farmers across the country. He also launched, dedicated and laid the foundation stones for various development projects across railways, agriculture, rural development, fisheries and animal husbandry sectors. Union Home Minister and Minister of Cooperation Amit Shah today inaugurated Sri Ambabai Temple Development Project in Kolhapur of worth over 1,445 crore rupees. Maharashtra Chief Minister Devendra Phadnavis and other dignitaries were present on the occasion. Addressing a public gathering, Mr. Shah said, the development project will transform the temple precinct into a modern pilgrimage destination while preserving its historical, cultural and spiritual heritage. The National Eligibility Cum Entrance Test NEET UG 2026 re-examination is scheduled for tomorrow. The re-examination will be held across 551 cities in India and 14 cities abroad for over 22.79 lakh candidates. Ahead of the examination, the National Testing Agency, that is NTA, has conducted nationwide mock drills as part of preparations for the NEET UG 2026 re-examination. The NTA said it is fully prepared for the smooth, fair and transparent conduct of the examination. At least 5 devotees lost their lives and 40 others were injured today after a portion of the temple structure collapsed in Manvat Taluka of Maharashtra's Parbhani district. The incident occurred when a large number of devotees had gathered at the temple for darshan. Rescue operations were launched immediately following the collapse, with 20 to 25 people rescued from the debris. Around 15 injured devotees are currently undergoing treatment at a nearby hospital. Prime Minister Narendra Modi and Maharashtra Chief Minister Devendra Phadnavis expressed deep sorrow over the tragedy and announced financial assistance of rupees 5 lakh each for the families of those who lost their lives in the accident. International Yoga Day 2026, IDY 2026, will be celebrated tomorrow to mark the 12th International Day of Yoga with the theme Yoga for Healthy Aging, which highlights the importance of adopting yoga as a lifelong practice for healthy, active and dignified aging. The main event of International Day of Yoga 2026 will be held at the historic Red Road in Kolkata in West Bengal, where Prime Minister Narendra Modi will lead the nation in the practice of the Common Yoga Protocol. In cricket, India completed a clean sweep of the three-match one-day international series with a comprehensive 9-wicket win over Afghanistan in the final match at the M.H. Chidambaram Stadium in Chennai today. Chasing a modest 219-run target, India raced to victory in just 28.4 overs, losing 1 wicket. India Meteorological Department has issued a red colour warning for extremely heavy rainfall over sub-Himalayan West Bengal and Sikkim for tomorrow. The Met Department has predicted heavy to very heavy rainfall over Assam and Meghalaya for the next 2 days. And that is the end of this news bulletin.

0: लोगों को आकर्षित करने का सामर्थ्य आज नजर आ रहा है। केंद्र सरकार का विजन है पूर्वी भारत के विकास से भारत का विकास, इसलिए हम पूर्वोदय की नीति पर काम कर रहे हैं। जिस पूर्वी भारत को कांग्रेस के दौर में पिछड़ेपन का पर्याय बना दिया गया था, आज वो प्रगति का प्रवेश द्वार बन रहा है।
1: On the occasion, the Prime Minister inaugurated and laid the foundation stones for development projects worth around 47,000 crore rupees across multiple sectors. Later, Prime Minister Narendra Modi took part in Paschim Banga Devas celebrations at Tarakeshwar in Hooghly district of West Bengal. He also released the 23rd installment of PM Kisan scheme worth 18,880 crore rupees, benefiting over 9.44 crore farmers across the country. He also launched, dedicated and laid the foundation stones for various development projects across railways, agriculture, rural development, fisheries and animal husbandry sectors. The National Eligibility Cum Entrance Test NEET UG 2026 re-examination is set to take place today. The re-examination will be held across 551 cities in India and 14 cities abroad for over 22.79 lakh candidates. Ahead of the examination, the National Testing Agency, that is NTA, conducted nationwide mock drills as part of preparations for the re-examination. The NTA said it is fully prepared for the smooth, fair and transparent conduct of the examination. At least 5 devotees lost their lives and 40 others were injured today after a portion of the temple structure collapsed in Manvad Taluka of Maharashtra's Parbhani district. The incident occurred when a large number of devotees had gathered at the temple for darshan. Prime Minister Narendra Modi and Maharashtra Chief Minister Devendra Phadnavis expressed deep sorrow over the tragedy and announced financial assistance of rupees 5 lakh each for the families of those who lost their lives in the accident. Union Minister for Railways, Information and Broadcasting and Electronics and Information Technology, Ashwini Vaishnaw, will undertake a one-day visit to Rajasthan today. During the visit, Mr. Vaishnaw will inaugurate and dedicate several key railway infrastructure projects aimed at enhancing passenger amenities and strengthening the rail network in the state. International Yoga Day 2026 will be celebrated today to mark the 12th International Day of Yoga with the theme Yoga for Healthy Aging, which highlights the importance of adopting yoga as a lifelong practice for healthy, active and dignified aging. The main event of International Day of Yoga 2026 will be held at the historic Red Road in Kolkata in West Bengal, where Prime Minister Narendra Modi will lead the nation in the practice of the Common Yoga Protocol. Union Minister of Ports, Shipping and Waterways Sarbananda Sonowal has said that 3 Indian-flagged crude oil tankers carrying over 8.6 lakh metric tons of cargo with 94 Indian crew members have successfully transited the Strait of Hormuz and are en route to India. These oil tankers are Desh Vaibhav, Desh Vibhor and Sanmar Herald. India has categorically rejected the unwarranted comments made by Pakistan's President Asif Ali Zardari. Ministry of External Affairs spokesperson Ardhir Jaiswal said that he has in any case no locus standi to comment on matters that are internal to India. Mr. Jaiswal said that these comments are particularly absurd given Pakistan's own abysmal record on human rights, which is a matter of global commentary. In cricket, India completed a clean sweep of the 3-match one-day international series with a comprehensive 9-wicket win over Afghanistan in the final match at the M.H. Chidambaram Stadium in Chennai. Chasing a modest 219-run target, India raced to victory in just 28.4 overs, losing just 1 wicket. And that is the end of this news bulletin.

This is Akashvani. The news read by Mehwash Fatima. Prime Minister Narendra Modi said tribal communities are emerging as active participants in India's development journey, empowered by a range of welfare and outreach initiatives of the centre. Addressing the public gathering at Rairangpur in Odisha's Mayurbhanj district, the Prime Minister lauded Odisha's progress as the state completed 2 years under Chief Minister Mohan Charan Majhi. On the occasion, the Prime Minister inaugurated and laid the foundation stones for development projects worth around 47,000 crore rupees across multiple sectors. Later, Prime Minister Narendra Modi took part in Pashchim Bang Divas celebrations at Tarkeshwar in Hooghly district of West Bengal. He also released the 23rd installment of PM Kisan scheme worth 18,880 crore rupees, benefiting over 9.44 crore farmers across the country. The 12th International Day of Yoga 2026 will be celebrated today with the theme Yoga for Healthy Aging. The main event of International Day of Yoga 2026 will be held at the historic Red Road in Kolkata in West Bengal, where Prime Minister Narendra Modi will lead the nation in the practice of the Common Yoga Protocol. The National Eligibility cum Entrance Test

0: NEET UG 2026 re-examination is set to take place today. The re-examination will be held across 551 cities in India and 14 cities abroad for over 22.79 lakh candidates. Ahead of the examination, the National Testing Agency, NTA, has conducted nationwide mock drills as part of preparations for the re-examination. The NTA said it is fully prepared for the smooth, fair and transparent conduct of the examination. We have a report.
1: Over 2 lakh personnel, including observers, coordinators, police forces and administrators, have been deployed for the secure, transparent and smooth conduct of the examination. A multi-layered security framework has been put in place to ensure a fair and transparent examination. It includes CCTV surveillance, Aadhaar-based biometric verification, GPS-enabled vehicles with police escort for the movement of the examination material, and end-to-end secure handling of confidential materials to designated locations under sealed protocols. The NTA is also actively monitoring social media platforms to curb misinformation and prevent malpractice. Saklayan Akhtar for Akashwani News, Delhi.
0: Union Minister for Railways, Information and Broadcasting and Electronics and Information Technology, Ashwini Vaishnav, will undertake a one-day visit to Rajasthan today. During the visit, Mr. Vaishnav will inaugurate and dedicate several key railway infrastructure projects aimed at enhancing passenger amenities and strengthening the rail network in the state. At least 5 devotees lost their lives and 40 others were injured after a portion of the temple structure collapsed in Manvat Taluka of Maharashtra's Parbhani district. The incident occurred when a large number of devotees had gathered at the temple for darshan. Prime Minister Narendra Modi and Maharashtra Chief Minister Devendra Fadnavis expressed deep sorrow over the tragedy and announced financial assistance of Rs 5 lakh each for the families of those who lost their lives in the accident. Union Minister of Ports, Shipping and Waterways, Sarbanand Sonowal, has said that 3 Indian-flagged crude oil tankers carrying over 8.6 lakh metric tons of cargo with 94 Indian crew members have successfully transited the Strait of Hormuz and are en route to India. Mr. Sonowal said the government is actively coordinating with all relevant agencies to guarantee the absolute safety of India's seafarers and energy lifelines. Iran's Joint Military Command announced that the Strait of Hormuz has been closed once again, citing continued Israeli military operations in Lebanon and what it described as U.S. bad faith and a failure to uphold commitments aimed at ending the conflict. In a statement broadcast on state television, the command warned that further measures have been prepared if what it called aggression continues. In FIFA World Cup action, the match between Netherlands and Sweden in Group F is underway at NRG Stadium in Houston, United States. And that is the end of this news bulletin.

0: It is fully prepared for the smooth, fair and transparent conduct of the examination. We have a report.
1: Over 2 lakh personnel, including observers, coordinators, police forces and administrators, have been deployed for the secure, transparent and smooth conduct of the examination. A multi-layered security framework has been put in place to ensure a fair and transparent examination. It includes CCTV surveillance, Aadhaar-based biometric verification, GPS-enabled vehicles with police escort for the movement of the examination material, and end-to-end secure handling of confidential materials to designated locations under sealed protocols. The NTA is also actively monitoring social media platforms to curb misinformation and prevent malpractice. Saklayan Akhtar for Akashwani News, Delhi.
0: At least 5 devotees lost their lives and 40 others were injured after a portion of the temple structure collapsed in Manwad Taluka of Maharashtra's Parbhani district. The incident occurred when a large number of devotees had gathered at the temple for darshan. Prime Minister Narendra Modi and Maharashtra Chief Minister Devendra Fadnavis expressed deep sorrow over the tragedy and announced financial assistance of rupees 5 lakh each for the families of those who lost their lives in the accident. India's Access and Benefit Sharing ABS framework under the Biological Diversity Act 2002 has emerged as a global model for linking biodiversity conservation with community welfare. The Ministry of Environment, Forest and Climate Change informed that since 2008, the National Biodiversity Authority has mobilized over 266 crore rupees through benefit-sharing mechanisms, with around 145 crore rupees disbursed to local communities, farmers, traditional knowledge holders and biodiversity management committees. India has categorically rejected the unwarranted comments made by Pakistan's President Asif Ali Zardari. Ministry of External Affairs spokesperson Randhir Jaiswal said that he has in any case no locus standi to comment on matters that are internal to India. Mr. Jaiswal said that these comments are particularly absurd given Pakistan's own abysmal record on human rights, which is a matter of global commentary. He said Pakistan's long history of systematically targeting and victimizing minorities across various faiths is notorious. In cricket, India completed a clean sweep of the 3-match one-day international series with a comprehensive 9-wicket win over Afghanistan. And that is the end of this news bulletin.

0: This is Akashvani, the news read by Mehvash Fatima. The 12th International Day of Yoga 2026 will be celebrated today with the theme Yoga for Healthy Aging. The main event will be held at the historic Red Road in Kolkata in West Bengal, where Prime Minister Narendra Modi will lead the nation in the practice of the Common Yoga Protocol. We have a report.
1: The Ministry of Culture is organizing a special yoga celebrations across 100 iconic locations in the country, connecting India's rich cultural heritage, historical landmarks and yoga traditions. As part of this initiative, major celebrations will be held at 12 prominent locations, including Red Fort in New Delhi, Haridwar in Uttarakhand, Konark in Odisha, Hampi in Karnataka, Mahabalipuram in Tamil Nadu, Mumbai in Maharashtra, Nalanda in Bihar, Ahmedabad in Gujarat, Sarnath in Uttar Pradesh, Leh in Ladakh, Hyderabad in Telangana, and Silchar in Assam. In coordination with the Indian Council for Cultural Relations, more than 210 Indian missions abroad will organize yoga events at nearly 2,500 locations across the world. In Delhi, yoga celebrations are being organized at prominent public locations including Lawn of Shanti Path, Kartavya Path, New Moti Bagh, CP Central Park, Talkatora Garden and Yamuna Sports Complex. Anand Kumar, Akashvani News, Delhi.
0: Meanwhile, in view of the celebrations of International Day of Yoga in the capital, Delhi Metro services will today commence at 4 a.m. from its originating stations. The Delhi Metro Rail Corporation said that the train services will be available at an interval of 30 minutes till 6 a.m. Prime Minister Narendra Modi said tribal communities are emerging as active participants in India's development journey, empowered by a range of welfare and outreach initiatives of the centre. Addressing the public gathering at Rai Rangpur in Odisha's Mayurbhanj district, the Prime Minister lauded Odisha's progress as the state completed 2 years under Chief Minister Mohan Charan Majhi. On the occasion, the Prime Minister inaugurated and laid the foundation stones for development projects worth around 47,000 crore rupees across multiple sectors. Later, Prime Minister Narendra Modi took part in Paschim Banga Divas celebrations at Tarkeshwar in Hooghly district of West Bengal. He also released the 23rd installment of PM Kisan scheme worth 18,880 crore rupees, benefiting over 9.44 crore farmers across the country. The National Eligibility Cum Entrance Test NEET UG 2026 re-examination is set to take place today. The re-examination will be held across 5

151 cities in India and 14 cities abroad for over 22.79 lakh candidates. Ahead of the examination, the National Testing Agency, NTA, has conducted nationwide mock drills as part of preparations for the re-examination. The NTA said it is fully prepared for the smooth, fair and transparent conduct of the examination. At least 5 devotees lost their lives and 40 others were injured after a portion of the temple structure collapsed in Manvad Taluka of Maharashtra's Parbhani district. The incident occurred when a large number of devotees had gathered at the temple for darshan. Prime Minister Narendra Modi and Maharashtra Chief Minister Devendra Fadnavis expressed deep sorrow over the tragedy and announced financial assistance of Rs 5 lakh each for the families of those who lost their lives in the accident. Union Minister for Railways, Information and Broadcasting and Electronics and Information Technology, Ashwini Vaishnav, will undertake a one-day visit to Rajasthan today. During the visit, Mr. Vaishnav will inaugurate and dedicate several key railway infrastructure projects aimed at enhancing passenger amenities and strengthening the rail network in the state. India has categorically rejected the unwarranted comments made by Pakistan's President Asif Ali Zardari. Ministry of External Affairs spokesperson Randhir Jaiswal said that he has in any case no locus standi to comment on matters that are internal to India. Mr. Jaiswal said that these comments are particularly absurd given Pakistan's own abysmal record on human rights, which is a matter of global commentary. He said Pakistan's long history of systematically targeting and victimizing minorities across various faiths is notorious. In cricket, India completed a clean sweep of the 3-match one-day international series with a comprehensive 9-wicket win over Afghanistan in the final match. And that is the end of this news bulletin.

समा क्या नशा नशा सा है, बोलिए न बोलिए सब सुना।

0: This is Akashvani. The news read by Harpreet Kaur. The 12th International Day of Yoga, IDY 2026, will be celebrated today with the theme Yoga for Healthy Aging. The main event will be held at the historic Red Road in Kolkata in West Bengal, where Prime Minister Narendra Modi will lead the nation in the practice of the Common Yoga Protocol. We have a report.
1: The Ministry of Culture is organizing a special yoga celebrations across 100 iconic locations in the country, connecting India's rich cultural heritage, historical landmarks, and yoga traditions. As part of this initiative, major celebrations will be held at 12 prominent locations, including Red Fort in New Delhi, Haridwar in Uttarakhand, Konark in Odisha, Hampi in Karnataka, Mahabalipuram in Tamil Nadu, Mumbai in Maharashtra, Nalanda in Bihar, Ahmedabad in Gujarat, Sarnath in Uttar Pradesh, Leh in Ladakh, Hyderabad in Telangana, and Silchar in Assam. In coordination with the Indian Council for Cultural Relations, more than 210 Indian missions abroad will organize yoga events at nearly 2,500 locations across the world. In Delhi, yoga celebrations are being organized at prominent public locations including Lawn of Shanti Path, Kartavya Path, New Moti Bagh, CP Central Park, Talkatora Garden, and Yamuna Sports Complex. Anand Kumar, Akashvani News, Delhi.
0: Meanwhile, in view of the celebrations of International Day of Yoga in the national capital, Delhi Metro services will today commence at 4 a.m. from its originating stations. The Delhi Metro Rail Corporation said that the train services will be available at an interval of 30 minutes till 6 a.m. Prime Minister Narendra Modi said, "Tribal communities are emerging as active participants in India's development journey, empowered by a range of welfare and outreach initiatives of the center." Addressing the public gathering at Rai Rangpur in Odisha's Mayurbhanj district, the Prime Minister lauded Odisha's progress as the state completed 2 years under Chief Minister Mohan Charan Majhi. On the occasion, the Prime Minister inaugurated and laid the foundation stones for development projects worth around 47,000 crore rupees across multiple sectors. Later, Prime Minister Narendra Modi took part in Pashchim Banga Divas celebrations at Tarkeshwar in Hooghly district of West Bengal. He also released the 23rd installment of PM Kisan scheme worth 18,880 crore rupees, benefiting over 9.44 crore farmers across the country. The National Eligibility Cum Entrance Test NEET UG 2026 re-examination is set to take place today. The re-examination will be held across 551 cities in India and 14 cities abroad for over 22.79 lakh candidates. Ahead of the examination, the National Testing Agency, NTA, has conducted nationwide mock drills as part of preparations for the re-examination. The NTA said it is fully prepared for the smooth, fair and transparent conduct of the examination. At least 5 devotees lost their lives and 40 others were injured after a portion of the temple structure collapsed in Manva Taluka of Maharashtra Parbhani district. The incident occurred when a large number of devotees had gathered

Mandir at the temple for Darshan. Prime Minister Narendra Modi and Maharashtra Chief Minister Devendra Fadnavis expressed deep sorrow over the tragedy and announced financial assistance of Rs 5 lakh each for the families of those who lost their lives in the accident. Union Minister for Railways, Information and Broadcasting and Electronics and Information Technology, Ashwini Vaishnaw, will undertake a wonder visit to Rajasthan today. During the visit, Mr. Vaishnaw will inaugurate and dedicate several key railway infrastructure projects aimed at enhancing passenger amenities and strengthening the rail network in the state. And India has categorically rejected the unwarranted comments made by Pakistan's President Asif Ali Zardari. Ministry of External Affairs spokesperson Randhir Jaiswal said that he has in any case no locus standi to comment on matters that are internal to India. Mr. Jaiswal said that these comments are particularly absurd given Pakistan's own abysmal record on human rights, which is a matter of global commentary. He said Pakistan's long history of systematically targeting and victimizing minorities across various faiths is notorious. And that is the end of this news bulletin.

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1: This is Akashvani, the news read by Harpreet Kaur. The 12th International Day of Yoga, IDY 2026, is being celebrated today with the theme Yoga for Healthy Aging. The main event is being held at the historic Red Road in Kolkata in West Bengal, where Prime Minister Narendra Modi is leading the nation in the practice of the common yoga protocol. We have a report.
2: The Ministry of Culture is organizing special yoga celebrations across 100 iconic locations in the country, connecting India's rich cultural heritage, historical landmarks and yoga traditions. As part of this initiative, major celebrations will be held at 12 prominent locations, including Red Fort in New Delhi, Haridwar in Uttarakhand, Konark in Odisha, Hampi in Karnataka, Mahabalipuram in Tamil Nadu, Mumbai in Maharashtra, Nalanda in Bihar, Ahmedabad in Gujarat, Sarnath in Uttar Pradesh, Leh in Ladakh, Hyderabad in Telangana and Silchar in Assam. In coordination with the Indian Council for Cultural Relations, more than 210 Indian missions abroad will organize yoga events at nearly 2,500 locations across the world. In Delhi, yoga celebrations are being organized at prominent public locations including Lawn of Shanti Path, Kartavya Path, New Moti Bagh, CP Central Park, Talkatora Garden and Yamuna Sports Complex. Anand Kumar, Akashvani News, Delhi.
1: President Draupadi Murmu will be the chief guest at the state-level International Yoga Day program in Jabalpur, Madhya Pradesh today. The event will begin at 7:30 a.m. at Garrison Ground in Sadar. After the Yoga Day event, the president will reach Rani Durgavati University, where she will attend the university's 36th convocation ceremony as the chief guest. Ministry of Social Justice and Empowerment will organize a special Yoga Day celebration at Bharat Mandapam in New Delhi today. As part of the nationwide celebrations of the 12th International Day of Yoga, IDY 2026, the event is expected to bring together nearly 1,500 senior citizens. The celebration is being organized in alignment with the national theme of the day, Yoga for Healthy Aging. Meanwhile, in view of the celebrations of International Day of Yoga in the national capital, Delhi Metro services has commenced at 4 a.m. today from its originating stations. The Delhi Metro Rail Corporation said that the train services will be available at an interval of 30 minutes till 6 a.m. Prime Minister Narendra Modi will commission three indigenously built Indian Navy platforms, INS Dunagiri, INS Sanshodhak and INS Agra in Kolkata today. Designed by the Navy's Warship Design Bureau and built by Garden Reach Shipbuilders and Engineers, the vessels are intended to strengthen combat operations, hydrographic surveying and anti-submarine warfare. INS Dunagiri, a Project 17A stealth frigate, is armed with BrahMos missiles and medium-range air defense systems. INS Sanshodhak is a survey vessel designed for coastal and deep-water hydrographic operations, while INS Agra is an anti-submarine warfare craft equipped with torpedoes, rocket launchers and sonar systems for coastal defense. National Eligibility Cum Entrance Test NEET UG 2026 re-examination will be conducted today. The re-examination will be held across 551 cities in India and 14 cities abroad for over 22.79 lakh candidates. The examination is being conducted in English and 12 Indian languages. Ahead of the examination, National Testing Agency, NTA, conducted nationwide mock drill yesterday to verify all system jammers, CCTV, frisking staff and biometrics. The NTA said that it is fully prepared for the smooth, fair and transparent conduct of the examination. Over 2 lakh personnel, including observers, coordinators,

Police forces and administrators have been deployed for the secure, transparent and smooth conduct of the examination. A multi-layered security framework has been put in place to ensure a fair and transparent examination. In FIFA World Cup, the Netherlands secured a commanding 5-1 victory over Sweden in Group F match at NRG Stadium in Houston, United States last night. Early yesterday, Brazil recorded their first win of the FIFA World Cup with a comfortable 3-0 victory over Haiti at the Philadelphia Stadium. Matheus Cunha starred for the 5-time world champion, scoring twice in the first half, while Vinicius Jr. added a third goal. And that is the end of this news bulletin.